my friends. We don't know what to do. So we watch a movie. But it's a movie about cancer. So we stop. Because it's depressing. So we go outside. But the weather is bad. So we steal a car. And we go to the

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So we bang on the door, but nobody answers. So we go back home. We take a shower, and we play with an iPhone, but it's not entertaining. So we go to a nightclub.

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Cut like a guillotine. Cut like a guillotine. Cut like a guillotine. Cut like a guillotine. Cut like a guillotine. Cut like a guillotine. Cut like a guillotine. Cut like a guillotine. Cut like a guillotine. Cut like a guillotine. Cut like a guillotine. Cut like a guillotine. Cut like a guillotine. Cut like a guillotine. Cut like a guillotine. Cut like a guillotine. Cut like a guillotine. Cut like a guillotine. Cut like a guillotine. Cut like a guillotine. Cut like a guillotine. Cut like a guillotine. Cut like a guillotine. Cut like a guillotine. Cut like a guillotine. Cut like a guillotine. Cut like a guillotine. Cut like a guillotine.

0: Thank you. Brian, I could use a little bit more monitor. Hello, hello. Can you turn up any more than that? Hello, hello. Hey. All right. Pardon me, folks. The name of this song is Penguin in Bondage. And it's a song that deals with the possible variations on a basic theme, which is, well, you understand what the basic theme is. And then the variations include maneuvers that might be executed with the aid of extraterrestrial gratification and devices which might or might not be supplied in a local department store or perhaps a drugstore, but at very least in one of those fancy new shops that they advertise in the back pages of the Free Press. This song suggests to the suggestible listener that the ordinary procedure that I am circumlocuting at this present time in order to get this text on television is that if you want to do something other than what you thought you were going to do when you first took your clothes off and you just happen to have some devices around, then it's not only okay to get into the paraphernalia of it all, but hey. What did he say? Ready?
1: She's just like a penguin in bondage, boing.

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Captain John Fearless and his 10-field ferocious lions. Here is Captain Fearless for your entertainment and amazement with the only act of its kind.

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1: I'm on an escalator ride, y'all.
2: It's Mr. MTD.
1: Yeah, this track right here feel like I'm floating on a spaceship.
2: Like some astronaut stats, right?
1: Yeah, cause everything we do, we gotta be smooth, right?
2: So smooth, man.
1: Yeah, man, this is Blackout. They're gonna get to know us.
2: Oh, they gonna know us after this.

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1: Babel Rock Trophy.
2: Don't forget us. 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
1: Hey yo, yellow. It's Mount Killer along with Morgan Heritage. 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They never try to increase minimum wages. 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

0: go, Perry, go. 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
4: Roger. 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No more fuel, over. Well, then he better get back in.
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Streets of the city. 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

0: forgive me for this rude interruption, little bimbi woof. 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
1: Forgive me for this.
0: Forgive me for this. 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Siesta. Siesta. Siesta. But in the interest of art, and with your kind permission, I should like to continue this, if I may.
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2: 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Do my thing and stay calm. Stay tonight at my place.